I think like many a radio show this week, starting off with an absolute classic from 1973, Dolly Parton and Jolene. Of course, sad to hear the news that on August the 25th, the Queen of Country and Western passed away, aged 80. Dolly Parton, of course, absolute superstar, was suffering from cancer, unbeknownst to many people. We shall play another tune from that amazing woman later on in the show. A little bit of an ode to great music from that particular genre. Amongst others coming up your way today.

hailing from California. That's the Braids and their 1996 version of Bohemian Rhapsody. Of course, a super, super mega hit from Queen. Tell you a story about that song. So when we lived in Africa and satellite TV was a very expensive luxury with a massive dish and not too many channels, there was a French music channel called, I think it was MCM. And when that song first came out, boy, did they play the video of it. Plenty.

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It's a cracking playlist, if I can say so myself, Rupert, today. Enigma and Sadness from Germany, and then before that, a bit of Persian pop for you from Iran, Arash and Angels Lullaby. Now, do you like your cookies? Do you like your biscuits? Would you consider eating biscuits or cookies made from plastic bottles? Huh? What? Well, researchers at Southern Illinois University have engineered microbes that can break down discarded plastic bottles and crop waste, turning them into protein-rich cookies. Yes, this could be the future. The end of food shortages. Food created from plastic bottles, a biological transformation that could address problems with plastic pollution, a looming global food crisis, whilst helping to sustain deep space missions, a mission to Mars eating plastic bottles. You heard it first here on The World Mix.

0: with Middle Eastern vibes. That's Turkish musician Omar Faruk Tekbilek. Red Skies here in the World Mix. Now, don't forget, if you fancy a musical shout-out, why not email us today? studio@worldmixradioshow.co.uk.
1: The hits are on.

It's a reggae double shot here for you on the World Mix. That's Chuck Fender and the Living Fire, Guam Plants. And before that, Mr. Al Barossi, Living Dread. Yeah, belated happy birthday to football mums Danielle and Dominique, Little Peanuts football team, and his friends, supported ably by so many parents. So wishing all the best and all the love to Danielle and Dominic. Hope you enjoyed your special day.

Salima's emailed, Rupert, are you going to rename any landmass on the show today? No, this is a renaming free production. No lakes, no oceans, no gulfs, none of that. Just good music here in the World Mix.

classic from Steve Miller Band, Rocking Me, as requested by listener Janet Acanta, who is currently on holiday touring the beautiful city of Hamburg in Germany. Nice choice, Janet. I hope you're enjoying the show. Now, don't forget fellow presenter Dan Sweeney, still to come. He's up real soon with a one-hit wonder classic, an artist that only made it big once in the US Billboard chart. This week, Dan, looking back to 2003.

It's your Global Hits Radio Show World Mix with Rupert in the studio. Every week, a two-hour magical mystery musical journey around the globe. Now, still to come on today's show, the owner of a country house featured in a 2005 Batman movie risks losing his home because of bats. It's a serious story, and that will be coming up later on.

0: Memories of our long vacation in the beautiful Greek island of Rhodes. A little bit of music there from the wonderful country of Greece. Warming you up for fellow presenter Dan Sweeney. He's up next with a one-hit wonder classic from 2003.
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0: There's Gotta Be More to Life, number 30. In December of 2003, Stacy Orrico, a singer and songwriter from Seattle. She won a few Christian music awards in the early 2000s. In 2007, Orrico traveled to South Africa as a volunteer with Cross Culture Solutions to help children with HIV and AIDS. Good for her. Thanks for tuning in for another look at a one-hit wonder classic. You can find more fun at Dan Sweeney's One Hit Wonders Facebook or Instagram page, or at onehitwondersds.com. We'll keep marching down the road of One Hit Wonders next time. Until then, you have a great day.
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No sign of an MP3, all about vinyl and CDs. Locking every single record. It was quite an art. Candy Flip. And a style of music that used to be called Manchester, the Manchester indie pop scene, if you were of an age and that era, a clubbing age, that kind of sound will be well familiar with you. Great tune there, Candy Flip, and a remake of the Beatles' Strawberry Fields, of course.

So in hour number two of the Global Hits Radio Show World Mix, our journey continues. Tunes coming away from Tiesto, Mandy, Rao Alexandro, Stefano Polga and more, as well as Chapter One, that's digging out the very first hit from Dolly Parton, our little ode to that queen of country and western, and the 80s fix, Madness and Pearl Jam on the turntable today.

And also in hour number two, that news story around the owner of a country house featured in the 2005 Batman movie risking the entire home due to bats. Yes. The owner risks losing the property if a bat inspector is not able to be appointed and to check the additional inhabitants. The irony, hey? We shall delve deeper in the next hour of your Global Hits radio show. It's World Mix.

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3: Fear is not evidence. Restoring integrity to paranormal research is a serious guide to rebuilding credibility in the paranormal field. Rather than treating fear, belief, dramatic reactions, or entertainment as proof, this book argues for a more disciplined approach rooted in observation, documentation, critical thinking, and ethical responsibility. Matthew Lay examines how paranormal research has been shaped by history, spiritualism, media influence, performance equipment misuse, investigator bias, and fear-based storytelling. He challenges investigators to separate experience from evidence, theory from conclusion, and curiosity from assumption. The book explores topics such as witness interviews,

client communication and respectful treatment of the unknown. Written for investigators, researchers, skeptics, believers, and anyone interested in unexplained phenomena. This book does not dismiss paranormal

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1: 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Hope to see you there.

bit of Zouk for you here on The World Mix. And in the next 60 minutes, our musical journey continues with tunes from Andy Gibb, Brooke Law, Rao Alexandro, Stefano Polka, Man T, and Lady Hook, amongst others, as well as Chapter One. That's where we dig out the debut release from a different artist. And of course, with the passing of the Queen of Country and Western, Dolly Parton, it would only make sense that we return to the start of her amazing musical career. We've also got the 80s fix, and that's where we root out hits from yesteryear, Madness and Pearl Jam on the show today.

It's chapter one, here on the World Mix, where we dig out the very first hit from a famous artist. It's where it all started, and it's coming up next.

chapter one today, paying homage to the queen of country and western, Dolly Parton, who left us last week aged 80. That's Girl Left Alone. One of her earliest recordings was the B-side to Puppy Love, released in 1959 when she was only 13 years old. You could tell from the voice, can't you? A traditional country ballad. It was described at the time as a ballad style weeper. You can tell, a bit sort of melancholic, hey? And it was written by herself, Bill Owens, her uncle, alongside Dorothy Jo Hope. And it was well before superstardom called, well before Nashville got hold of that amazing woman, the queen of country and western, Dolly Parton, here on Chapter One. And from one classic to another now, here on The World Mix, fast forwarding from 59 to 1977, Mr. Andy Gibb on The World Mix now, and his breakthrough solo single, co-written by his brother Barry, I Just Wanna Be Your Everything.

Don't forget, if you fancy a shout out, it's studio@worldmixradioshow.co.uk. We say happy birthday to Farakai Ali. Also, hi to Alaji Sacco, Olive Sawyer, Liam Tamani, Connor Fleming, and Jay Gammy, all tuning in today. Thank you ever so much.

0: Mr. Rao Alexandro here in the World Mix. Now, do you recall watching the 2005 Christopher Nolan Batman Begins? Well, there's a particular building that was used to film it in the UK. It's called Mentmore Towers in Buckinghamshire. It was Wayne Manor in the film. Well, there's a bit of a problem, and we'll talk more about it later on in the show. It's all to do with bats.
1: World Mix with Rupert Palmer.

So it's over to Buckinghamshire in the United Kingdom, and particularly to a large stately home. It's called Mentmore Towers. Well, the owner of this sprawling country house, used as Wayne Manor in Christopher Nolan's 2005 film Batman Begins, risks losing the home unless they begin conducting bat surveys. Yes, the Grade 1 listed Mentmore Towers was served a formal listed buildings repair notice following a deterioration in the building's condition. It was built between 1852 and 1854 for the Rothschild family, and it's the only major surviving work of Sir Joseph Paxton, the architect behind other amazing locations such as Crystal Palace, if you know that place in South London. But it could face a compulsory purchase order if a licensed bat ecologist is not appointed, the local council have said. It's all about the house being in a deteriorating state of repair. It needs to get fixed. Where's Bruce Wayne when you need him, eh?

0: Music from Poland here in the World Makes Mandy, and a song to fall in love with. Now, thinking about films, thinking about great films currently, Christopher Nolan, Batman Begins from 2005. How about Odyssey? That's got to be on the bucket list to go and view. Eldest daughter and fiance went to see it. Obviously, it's in IMAX. So that immersive experience, that's the one for me right now that I want to go and see. Have you seen it yet?
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Still to come in this hour, the 80s fix. That's where we're given permission by the big boss here at the station to dig out classics from the back of the record library. Today it's the turn of Madness and Pearl Jam.

Hailing from New Zealand, that's Philippa Margaret Pitt Brown, goes by the name of Lady Hawk on stage. Dangerous on the World Mix.

0: footing it back from the record library in the bowels of the station. The 80s fix is up next. Classics from yesteryear lined up on turntables 1 and 2. Madness and Pearl Jam for you today.
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0: One hit after another. 10 years of solid hits, and you can hear it right here.

The 86 today, actually hovering around the 90s. And well, we're allowed to from time to time. First, you heard Madness from 1999, Love Struck, released as the lead track from their comeback album, Wonderful. A ska pop track, you know, that unique Madness sounds. Got to number 10 in the UK, number 36 in Iceland, and number 43 in Europe. Later released in 2015 again, actually. And then it was another 90s iconic sound. Pearl Jam's Yellow Ledbetter. Most beloved deep cuts, I reckon, from that group. Grew into a cult classic thanks to its Hendrix-influenced guitar work. QED. Do you know what the song's all about? It's actually about a young man receiving a yellow military notification letter telling him his brother has died in the Gulf War. He wanders his neighbourhood in grief, sees an American flag on a porch and waves, trying to connect. But the people who own that property don't wave back. It's a miscommunication, misappearance. Story about loss, alienation and the human cost of war. So there's a bit of a message going on there.

from time to time. We do like a little bit of folk here on the World Mix, and why not? Just about wrapping things up today on this edition. Thank you ever so much for your time and your company. We shall do it all over again in 7 days. So please do put a reminder in your phone and we'll see you then. You, me, your friends here on your favourite station here on the World Mix.

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Don't be the sheep led to the slaughter. Question what you see, let your thoughts grow broader. 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

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History's lessons carved in the stone, but they won't teach you that in a digital zone. 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

Journey through ancient echoes and timeless melodies with Skald and Celt. 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

Greetings and welcome to New Music Aotearoa. I'm your host, John Watson, and over the next hour, I'll be bringing you the latest and greatest New Zealand music that's just been released thanks to New Zealand On Air. It's great to have your company. Listen out also for our jukebox flashback when I play a golden oldie New Zealand classic. So without further ado, let's get this show started. Thanks for joining me.

And that's the latest release from Jessica Lee, her new single called I Know You Want Me. Well, welcome along. My name is John Watson, and I'm your host for this hour. You're listening to a show with a difference called New Music Aotearoa. It's going to be a show where I play a whole heap of brand new New Zealand music by New Zealand music artists. And a lot of the tracks that I play on the show don't necessarily get airplay on mainstream radio stations. And I wouldn't call this an alternative music show because it's not. Most of the music you'll hear is mainstream. So there you go. Again, welcome along. My good friends, Eleanor, have sent me a new single. This one's called Wishing Well, all the way from Te Aroha here in Te Aroha, New Zealand.

My good friends Remy and Liz, who live right here where I am in Te Aroha in New Zealand. And they go by the name of Eleanor. And you should go and check out their website, eleanor.co.nz, and have a listen to the music. It's very unusual, and they're tracks that I like to feature on the show. And I'll be playing another track from them next week in the show, and that one's called When the Wind Blows. But that one you've just heard was called Wishing Well. Coming up shortly, there's a new album out by Choice Vaughan and Sam V, and it's called Vice and Virtue. And I'll just read you a little bit of the text that they've sent me through about the track. And it says, Vice and Virtue is a collaborative album by R&B powerhouse Sam V and award-winning producer Choice Vaughan. The album stands as a cohesive, deeply atmospheric exploration of modern romantic relationships, navigating the line between emotional purity and real-world friction. This is Choice Vaughan and Sam V

A song there from Niccolo Piccolo, and it's mainly aimed at tamariki or children. The song is, of course, sung in both Te Reo and Māori, and she tends to have a genuine love for both music and her celebration of Te Aroha of Te Reo Māori. She blends acoustic folk, country influences, and rich harmonies. Her waiata, or songs as we say them, are crafted to spark joy for all who engage with it. There you go. Niccolo Piccolo, song called Row My Waka. You're listening to New Music Aotearoa. I'm your host, John Watson, and coming up, a brand new track from Emerson. This one's called Breathe.

Emerson, and the track is called Breathe from the new album that she's just released called Leap. And I like the album so much, I'm going to play another track from her album later in the show today. Well, ahead of her highly anticipated third studio album called Plagued by Visions, independent New Zealand artist Kiki Rockwell has released her mythologically inspired new single called Selkie. Now, she draws on Gaelic folklore, and the song blends haunting storytelling with her signature dark pop production. This is Kiki Rockwell, her new single off the album called Selkie. 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

Well, it doesn't get much more Celtic than that. Kiki Rockwell with her new single. It's called Selkie. You're listening to New Music Aotearoa, a show with a difference. My name is John Watson. And Auckland artist Tiger Lotus gave us Chameleon back in February and Tiger in the Garden in August. Get ready now to smoulder with his new track. This one's called Python.

0: almost dead.
1: Tiger Lotus and Akia accompanying there, a song called Python. Well, it's about the halfway point in the show, and it's at the stage that I like to play a golden oldie New Zealand classic. Now, some of you will recognise this track instantly, particularly if you listen to this show on a regular basis, and you'll know that the instrumental version of it features as my opening piece of music at the start of the show. So I'm sure that a number of you will be able to guess the name of the track. But let's grab another $2 coin and put it in the jukebox to take us back in time.

And one step ahead was a song by New Zealand art rock group Splatens, of course, and it was released in November 1980 as the lead single from their sixth studio album called Waiata. And after Splatens split up in 1984, singer and composer Neil Finn continued to perform the song with his next group, Crowded House. And in particular, the group performed the song live at their 1987 concert in Daytona, known as Spring Break 87. There you go, one step ahead. Splatens. This is Borderline, a new song called Skyline.

the new song from Welcomer. It's called Crescents. You're listening to New Music Aotearoa. I'm your host, John Watson. And if you'd like to submit music tracks through to me for Airplay Audition, please do get in touch. Simply go to the website, which is newmusicaotearoa.info. Coming up, this is the latest from The Veils. It's called My Foolish Heart.

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It's the best in new music by New Zealand artists.

In the rolling landscapes of Otorohanga on New Zealand's North Island, a young Regan Tucker, known to the world as Trigger Happy, was raised on a dairy farm, and tilling the soil and milking cows were his childhood chores. And amidst all of the rustic beauty of New Zealand's North Island, his life's harmonious melody was set into motion. And Regan Tucker, a.k.a. Trigger Happy, who sang that last song for us, was just 5 when a microphone became his companion. Trigger Happy and a song called Sundown. You're listening to New Music Aotearoa. And earlier in the show, I promised you that I would play a brand new song from Emerson. Another one. Yes, here's the second one for the show. This one's called From the Jump.

from her brand new album called Leap. That was Emerson, a song called From the Jump. Coming up next on New Music Aotearoa, this is Macy and his brand new single called Once.

Well, there you have it. The latest single from Deep State. It's called Rain. Welcome along. It's new music, Aotearoa. But if you have just joined us, I've got some very, very sad news for you. You see, it's the end of the show, and that's it from me. I'm about to give up my studio chair for my colleague right here on your favourite radio station. I have been your host, John Watson, and over the last hour, you've been listening to a show with a difference called New Music Aotearoa. And it's been a show where I've been playing the very latest New Zealand music by New Zealand music artists. And my thanks go out to New Zealand On Air, Knickknack Media, Radio Dash, Indie Music Consultants, DRM, and all of the independent Kiwi music promoters and artists who send me in some great tracks to feature on the show. And if you'd like to submit tracks through to me for Airplay Audition, please do get in touch. I also love hearing from listeners too. Simply go to my website at newmusicaotearoa.info. Until next week, take care of yourselves and look out for each other. And New Music Aotearoa is produced in the studio of Radio Te Aroha in Te Aroha, New Zealand. Taking us out this week, this is a track from Prinz, and it features Juju Lips. The track's name is Subliminal.

fear is not evidence. Restoring integrity to paranormal research is a serious guide to rebuilding credibility in the paranormal field. Rather than treating fear, belief, dramatic reactions, or entertainment as proof, this book argues for a more disciplined approach rooted in observation, documentation, critical thinking, and ethical responsibility. Matthew Lay examines how paranormal research has been shaped by history, spiritualism, media influence, performance equipment misuse, investigator bias, and fear-based storytelling. He challenges investigators to separate experience from evidence, theory from conclusion, and curiosity from assumption. The book explores topics such as witness interviews,

asks that they be handled with care, humility, and method. Its central message is clear. The unknown should not be exploited, exaggerated, or forced into easy labels. It should be studied responsibly. Available on Amazon. 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

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Hope to see you there.

Shackled Minds is a critical exploration of how religious fear, institutional authority, and cultural control have shaped human thought throughout history. Moving through occult demonization, censorship, scientific suppression, colonization, hypocrisy, sectarian conflict, bodily shame, and religious trauma, the book examines how systems of power have often restricted knowledge and personal freedom in the name of sacred truth. At its heart, Shackled Minds is not an attack on spirituality itself. It is a challenge to

Journey through ancient echoes and timeless melodies with Skald and Celt. Every Wednesday at 9 p.m., Dan brings you a rich blend of Norse, Celtic, and folk music, celebrating the sounds of story, spirit, and tradition. From haunting ballads to powerful ancestral rhythms, Skald and Celt invites listeners into a world of myth, music, and memories.

If you had one shot, one opportunity to seize everything you ever wanted in one moment, would you capture it?

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It explores magic not as performance, fantasy, or blind belief, but as a disciplined path of self-mastery, intention, shadow work, ethical power, and conscious action. 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At its heart, Book One teaches that true magic begins within,

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The fire has been lit.

Journey through ancient echoes and timeless melodies with Skald and Celt. Every Wednesday at 9 p.m., Dan brings you a rich blend of Norse, Celtic, and folk music, celebrating the sounds of story, spirit, and tradition. From haunting ballads to powerful ancestral rhythms, Skald and Celt invites listeners into a world of myth, music, and memories.

been around in that Texas town. About to check outside the game. You know what I'm talking about. Just let me know if you wanna go to that whole mile on the range. They got a lot of nice girls. I'm racing.

Shackled Minds is a critical exploration of how religious fear, institutional authority, and cultural control have shaped human thought throughout history. Moving through occult demonization, censorship, scientific suppression, colonization, hypocrisy, sectarian conflict, bodily shame, and religious trauma, the book examines how systems of power have often restricted knowledge and personal freedom in the name of sacred truth. At its heart, Shackled Minds is not an attack on spirituality itself. It is a challenge to

Shackled Minds is a critical exploration of how religious fear, institutional authority, and cultural control have shaped human thought throughout history. Moving through occult demonization, censorship, scientific suppression, colonization, hypocrisy, sectarian conflict, bodily shame, and religious trauma, the book examines how systems of power have often restricted knowledge and personal freedom in the name of sacred truth. At its heart, Shackled Minds is not an attack on spirituality itself. It is a challenge to

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Step into the asylum, where the doors close, the volume rises, and the metal takes over. 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
1: Hi there, it's S.J. 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

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Yeah, I said it. No, not hip-hop. We call it witch-hop. Yeah, that's that 2021 shit. Witch-hop. 2021 redemption.

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0: right here, right now, on Fun with
1: Em and Davo
2: and Aaron.
0: Welcome to the show, everybody. We'd like you to enjoy some of the funniest and most outrageous segments in this best of Fun with Em and Davo and Aaron. We're not robots. Hey guys, welcome back to the show. It's now time for funny stuff to talk about.
1: Oh, let's do it.
0: So yeah. Here we go. I don't know how random this is, but these are funny tweets from women.
1: Okay.
0: We never find funny tweets from men. Every time they try to be funny, they just end up being offensive.
3: Right?
0: So
1: that's what happens.
0: So we got to get the funny tweets from the women.
1: Okay.
0: How about this first one here? Let's see if we understand these.
3: All right, here I go.
0: Yeah.
3: Thought I was growing, so I got a membership at Costco.
0: Like a grown person would, yeah.
3: Like a grown up. Yeah. I was terrified.
0: Like a grown up in Costco, yeah.
3: Who needs that many chicken nuggets?
0: Exactly.
1: Where do they put them all?
3: Holy. No.
0: Just because they come out doesn't mean you got to keep putting them in.
3: Oh, okay.
0: How about whenever I see other people acting confident, I always think, wow, they're really committing to the bit.
1: Yeah. Yeah.
0: Amanda.
1: My seat neighbor is very nosy, so I'm typing this with the hope she takes a hint and minds her business.
0: I hope she's reading it.
1: That's not passive aggressive at
3: all.
1: No.
0: How about this one? Sorry I'm late. I had to scroll to my birth year on an app.
1: It's like the wheel and the Price is Right.
0: Oh, yeah.
1: It just keeps going and going.
0: Does it? I didn't know the Price is Right wheel kept going and going. Okay, how about this next one?
3: Coworker on the phone just said H as in hot dog.
1: I don't think that's what it's supposed to be.
3: No,
1: right?
3: That's
0: like,
3: weird.
0: Like when they say M is in Mary.
3: Yeah.
0: B is in hot Bravo.
1: But isn't the actual, B is in Bravo. Isn't there an actual like army type thing?
0: Probably. Yeah. Is that what it's the army alphabet
1: or
0: something?
1: I think it is. Yeah.
0: Did they teach that on Sesame Street?
3: Right.
0: Here was one. The annoying thing about being a woman, well, actually, Amanda, you do that one.
1: I want to do the next one.
0: Oh, do you? Okay, I'll do this one.
3: The annoying thing about being a woman is that you have to wear your makeup every day or never. If you take off one day, people think you're dying.
1: It's true. Oh. Yeah, you suddenly do not look that great.
3: No.
1: Mm-hmm. Oh, well.
0: You wanted to do the next one.
1: Yeah, I called my mom twice and then ominously texted her, call me, without further explanation, just so the roles are reversed for once.
0: Oh, man. Oh, yeah, how about finish her off with 911, what's your emergency? I forgot I had a sunburn and scratched my shoulder.
1: Oh, that is the worst feeling.
0: Okay, there you go. And we're going to be back in just a bit because we've got Mandatainment coming up. And guess what day it is? It's Monday. So what's going on with Mandatainment today?
1: It's movie reviews.
0: Movie reviews.
1: Yeah.
0: So let's find out what's going on in the movies that have been released over the weekend.
1: Stick around for more of the best of Em and Davo and Aaron.
4: The system is comfortable, safe, predictable. But comfort is a cage. So tell me.

0: We'd like you to enjoy some of the funniest and most outrageous segments in this Best of Fun with Em and Davo and Aaron. Okay, we're back.
1: Nope, that segment's done. That's
2: we have moved over. On.
1: Let's give our listeners a break.
2: Yeah.
0: No more singing?
1: No. No. No. No.
2: Nobody appreciates it.
1: Talking like a human now. Act like a human.
0: Okay. We're going to do random funny stuff to talk about now. What do we got? What's this here? My weird neighbor.
1: Yeah.
0: My weird neighbor. Yeah. Okay.
1: People start coming out. It's getting to be like nice out. People are doing things in their yards.
0: Well, so they're not stuck in their houses away from each other all the time.
1: So now we see the things
0: they have to
1: doing.
0: Interact with humanity again.
1: Yeah.
0: Okay. Well, let's do it. So Reddit asked, what strange thing is your neighbor doing? Here are some of the replies. I'll start with the first one here. The neighbor across the street feeds the stray cats outside. That doesn't seem so weird.
2: No, that's nice.
0: After he empties the food on their plate, he runs his fingers inside the can.
2: And licks
0: the remaining cat food off his fingers.
1: Just ruined everything for me.
2: Gross.
0: Sorry, this segment's over. Okay.
1: I think singing might have been better than
0: that. Yeah, I think so. Yeah. Okay. Amanda, why don't you do the next one?
1: Well, my neighbor has a nightly ritual of serenading his garden gnomes with a ukulele.
0: Oh, well, that's much better than the first one. Aaron, how about you do the next one?
2: They howl at the coyotes.
0: Uh-huh.
2: That are howling outside every night.
1: Sure, yeah.
2: That's nothing weird about that.
1: Gotta find your pack.
0: Okay, he hunts with a flashlight for golf balls in my yard that he hits into my yard because he refuses to change his launch angle when he practices his swing.
1: How far away are these houses?
2: That's strange.
0: He gets bonus points for being both drunk and in his underwear.
1: Perfect. Yeah. Right? That's perfect.
0: Beautiful. Okay, Amanda.
1: I noticed the neighbor across the street walk to a tree in the middle of his yard, reach into a hollow, pull out a toothbrush, and proceed to brush his teeth while watering the lawn.
2: Oh, that's
1: just multitasking.
2: Totally.
1: So I drove away. I didn't see if he returned the toothbrush to the tree hollow or not. And I haven't seen him since repeat this behavior, but I just can't stop thinking about it.
0: Oh, I wouldn't be able to stop thinking about it either. You want to try this next one, Aaron?
2: All right. My neighbor mows his lawn at the crack of dawn every Sunday.
0: Okay.
2: Not so weird, right?
0: No, that's okay.
2: He does it dressed as Darth Vader.
0: Oh, my.
2: Complete with the breathing sounds and everything. Weird.
0: It sounded pretty normal at first. What is going on? My neighbor keeps the inside ground floor of their house lit up like an airport 24/7.
2: Oh, yeah.
0: Bright light beams out their windows no matter what time of night.
1: Oh, my gosh.
0: I'm curious about why, but don't know how to phrase the question.
2: No kidding. That's weird.
1: Okay. Oh, dear.
0: You know what, Aaron? I'll give you this next one here. This is a good one for you.
2: Oh, yeah?
0: Yeah. So take it.
2: Okay. My neighbor has a pet rooster. He walks it on a leash.
0: Okay.
2: He takes it for a stroll around the block every evening.
1: Oh, interesting. Weird.
0: That is weird. Amanda, why don't you finish this off here?
1: Most days between 5 and 8 p.m., he fires up his circular saw, makes one single cut, and then turns it off.
2: Oh,
0: job done.
1: I don't know what house this is in, but I'm so curious about what he's building.
0: Yeah. Yeah. Or what he's doing.
1: Yeah
0: right.
1: Yeah.
0: He might not be building anything. That's a scary part. Yeah. Okay, that's the random funny stuff we get to talk about on the show. Hopefully you guys enjoyed it. We're going to be right back, and we got some good heartfelt news for you, so don't go anywhere.
1: Stick around for more of the best of Em and Davo and Aaron.

0: Welcome to the show, everybody. We'd like you to enjoy some of the funniest and most outrageous segments in this Best of Fun with Em and Davo and Aaron. Oh, it's random funny things to talk about now. What are those random funny things going to be? Are we going to enjoy this one?
1: This one's going to be funny. I can feel it.
0: I think because you want to have an excuse to be able to drink at work.
2: Did you write
0: that's why.
1: I mean, they've got some very good
2: Some good points.
1: Very good points. Yeah. I'd like to talk about them.
0: Okay. Yeah, you want to talk about them, do you? Okay. So these are reasons to allow drinking at work.
2: I'm assuming alcohol. Drinking,
1: yes,
2: alcohol.
1: Absolutely.
0: Okay. It's got to be alcohol. Yeah. Okay. Well, why don't we start with the easy one, which is reduces stress. It
2: helps take off the edge, right? Yeah.
0: So,
2: how about leads to more honest communications?
0: That could be true.
1: I love you.
0: Yeah. I would hope that's what the communication would always be. I love you, man. I love you. Okay. Well,
1: how about this one?
0: What?
1: Reduces complaints about low pay.
2: Oh yeah, you don't even remember
0: what you get paid. Employees tell management what they think, not what management wants to hear.
1: Change it up. That might be dangerous.
0: That's right. Yeah. Okay.
2: How about encourages carpooling or at least a designated driver?
0: Uh huh. Yeah, that's a good one.
2: Saving money.
1: Great idea.
2: Saving fuel.
1: How about reduces incident of people going out and drinking at lunchtime?
0: Because maybe they work. No reason to do that when you've already drunken halfway to.
2: Sounds like you're a little
0: sheets in the wind. Sheets in the wind. Okay, how about increases job satisfaction because employees just don't give a crap anymore?
1: I like that one.
0: Yes. Aaron.
1: Eliminates vacation because people are happy to come to work.
2: Absolutely.
0: Yeah. My wife doesn't get on my case for drinking all the time. I can stay away.
1: I just go to work.
0: Okay.
2: How about this one? It makes fellow employees look better.
0: Yes.
2: Hello, beer goggles. That might be dangerous.
0: Probably reduce the amount of complaints of people hitting on people.
1: Right.
2: Yeah.
0: Might do that. How about makes cafeteria food taste better?
2: Oh.
1: It's true.
2: Sure.
0: Okay.
2: It's all just french fries and greasy foods, I bet.
0: That's right. Okay. And Amanda, why don't you just finish her off here?
2: It's an incentive just to show off.
0: Yeah.
1: Amen. Let's go to work.
0: Why are we not drinking more at work now?
2: You said we're not.
1: Because you said it was a bad idea.
0: Oh, yeah. You've changed my mind. Okay. Let's get to drinking. We're going to take a break here.
1: I love it.
0: We got to go to the liquor store. We'll be right back here. We got Mandatainment coming right up if you'll be able to understand her.
2: Stick around for more of the best of Em and Davo and Aaron.

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0: Welcome to the show, everybody. We'd like you to enjoy some of the funniest and most outrageous segments in this Best of Fun with Em and Davo and Aaron. Okay, guys, it's another time for another great random funny things to talk about.
1: Here we go.
0: So what did we get now? This is a list. I like this list. So this is something that was asked on Reddit. Was something you bought as an adult. The reason why you bought it as an adult, because you weren't allowed to have it as a child.
1: Oh, right. Oh, remember? Those
0: things, yes, I remember that. I do. And yeah. I'm trying to remember some of the things that I might have bought as an adult because mom said, no, you can't have that. You can't have that. I'm like, screw you, mom.
2: For me, no.
1: For me, it was cereal. When I started living on my own, I bought so much crappy sugar-filled cereal.
2: Oh, yeah.
1: I still do.
0: I was going to say, has that changed?
1: Not really. I think I have corn pops in the cupboard now.
0: Okay, well, why don't we start with the actual answers that some of the responses that came through. How about the dinosaur bed sheets and pillowcases?
2: Aww. Oh, that just sounds mean.
0: You wouldn't have let your kids have dinosaur bed sheets and pillowcases?
1: Come on.
0: Amanda?
1: How about Mousetrap, the board game?
0: I love Mousetrap.
1: Did you?
0: My mom let me have that. So sorry to any kids that didn't allow to have that. How about Band-Aids with cartoons on them?
2: Oh, those were classic.
1: Yeah, we just had to have the plain ones.
0: Yeah.
1: Right?
0: Yeah. Okay, how about this next one?
1: I buy my kids a lot of Play-Doh and other messy things that my parents wouldn't buy me because the house always had to be presentable, you know, in case the queen was coming.
3: Hey, the queen. Right.
2: Yeah. The queen is coming.
3: The queen is going to arrive at any time.
1: Yeah.
3: You never know.
0: Okay, let's do the next one.
2: When I was very little, we would go through the Sears catalog to make our Christmas list.
0: Mm-hmm.
2: For 5 years, I asked for a crawl-through tunnel.
0: Aww. Oh, the crawl-through tunnel. Okay.
2: I never got one.
0: Okay.
2: I bought my cats two of them.
1: Sure.
0: So I'm sure you now, or whoever this person was, they actually used them with the cats.
1: Yeah, of course.
0: I'm going through those crawl-through tunnels.
2: Yeah, right?
1: Live your best life.
0: That's right. Anytime I'm traveling, there's a penny press. You guys know what a penny press is? So I use it. 7-year-old me is absolutely delighted every time.
2: Jeez.
1: So.
0: Okay, next one.
1: What about Chucks? The shoes. Yeah.
0: The shoes, yeah.
1: I can never
0: the shoes,
1: get Chucks.
0: That's right.
1: Yeah.
0: Exactly. A gumball machine?
1: Oh.
0: Interesting.
2: Classic.
1: I think I made one in school.
0: Did you
1: make one in school?
0: No, I never made a gumball machine, no. And the next one here?
1: Taco Bell.
0: Oh. Taco Bell.
1: Yeah, well, this one says they were Mexican, so Taco Bell was not really the right food to eat.
0: Oh my goodness.
2: This one.
0: Yeah.
2: A waterbed. Terrible idea.
0: Waterbed.
2: But not recommended.
0: Oh my goodness. A waterbed.
1: Right? Yeah,
0: I remember that. Okay, and the next one here?
1: An advent calendar. My mom said she never got me one because she knew I'd eat it in one day. She was right. That
2: she
1: sounds a little true to me.
0: Oh, yeah. My goodness. Okay. And let's finish her off here with I painted my bedroom black. Because my mom would never let me.
1: Ah.
2: Oh,
0: it's amazing. Shove it, mom. Shove it right up. No, I'm not going to finish that sentence. Okay, there you go. There's some random funny things to talk about. Thank you very much for joining us. We'll be right back. We got the good news segment coming right up.
1: Stick around for more of the best of Em and Davo and Aaron.

0: Welcome to the show, everybody. We'd like you to enjoy some of the funniest and most outrageous segments in this Best of Fun with Em and Dave O'Aaron.
1: Oh, yeah. I hope you caught the end of that last segment because I gave you a little hint of what's coming up next here. Random, funny stuff to talk about.
2: This one's funny.
1: You really like this one. You really like this one. There was a comment about your stepmom in this one here, wasn't there?
3: Oh, no. Yeah, no.
1: There was a comment about your stepmom. And let's just point out which one it was that, or you don't want to do that.
2: No, we're shutting this down right now.
1: I'm teasing. It was about my mom. Okay, let's go on with awkward funeral songs. So the most inappropriate songs you would hear at a funeral. Let's start with
4: The Final Countdown.
3: Oh, goodness.
1: Could you imagine?
3: Oh, dear.
1: Okay, and are we singing all these songs?
3: No,
1: do we have to sing
2: absolutely
1: them all?
2: Not.
1: Oh, okay. I thought we did. Okay, that's a good start. Okay, Amanda, what's the next one?
3: How about Happy?
1: Happy.
3: Did the previously lived choose that, or did his friends and family?
1: I don't know. So Pharrell Williams, Happy?
3: Yeah, that's
1: okay,
3: right.
1: Aaron.
2: Here's one that just makes my heart happy. Somebody that I used to know.
1: Oh, yes.
3: Oh, my goodness.
1: That is terrible.
2: Right?
1: Oh. That is terrible. Okay, this one. How about Wake Me Up Before You Go Go? You can do that one. Huh? Amanda. Who is this going to be about? It could be about many, many people.
2: It's going to be priceless.
1: Oh, yeah, Amanda, what is it?
3: Ding Dong, the Witch is Dead?
1: Yeah, Ding Dong, the Witch is Dead, the Wicked Witch. Right?
3: Yeah, that's right. Yeah.
1: Anybody want to sing along with me here?
2: No. Like, great voice, Dave.
1: Harmonizing or something? Okay, how about the next one here?
2: Cold as ice.
1: Cold as ice. That's right.
3: Yeah.
1: Okay. Aaron, do you want to just do the whole list?
2: Or I should just
3: He's
2: that.
3: So excited about
1: he really
3: it.
1: He is. He's excited to do this whole thing. Okay. Next one, Amanda.
3: How about who are you going to call? Ghostbusters.
1: Oh, no. No. Okay. Next one. Let's do this one. Aaron, you can do this one. Okay, you're not paying attention, so nope, too late. I'm going to do it. Celebration. How about Celebration? There we go.
3: That's not very nice.
1: No, yeah. Well, it could be a celebration. You know what?
3: It could
1: that
3: be.
1: Could
3: you're
1: be
3: right.
1: appropriate,
3: it
1: actually.
3: It could be a good one.
1: Okay,
3: yeah.
1: Because there's a lot of people that have celebrations for their funerals. Okay, Amanda, you do the next one. And then Aaron, just hold on.
2: Okay,
1: you can do
2: yeah,
1: the last
2: yeah.
1: one.
2: Yeah.
1: Okay?
2: Favorite one.
1: Oh, my God.
3: How about It's Getting Hot in Here?
1: Yeah. you want to maybe sing that? Yeah, I don't know if Hot in Her is really an appropriate way to sing it either. So hot in here for a funeral, not a good one. Now you could finish us off,
2: let's
1: Aaron.
2: Take it home
1: okay,
2: with another one bites the dust.
1: Another one bites the dust. Queen's famous. Another one bites the dust.
3: Too much fun.
1: There
2: Classic.
1: You go. There's your awkward funeral songs, most inappropriate. And we are going to take a break from random funny stuff to talk about, and we are going to melt into the positivity of the world. That's what we're going to do, because we've got a good news segment coming up next.
3: Stick around for more of the best of Em and Davo and Aaron.

0: Welcome to the show, everybody. We'd like you to enjoy some of the funniest and most outrageous segments in this Best of Fun with Em and Davo and Aaron. And we're back. Thanks for joining us here. It's here nap time for... Yeah.
1: It's nap time, did you say? No.
2: No,
0: it's definitely not nap. You can take a nap if you want.
1: Sure.
0: I think we can handle this. But if you want to join us, because it's actually pretty funny, this is random funny stuff to talk about.
1: Oh, yes.
0: So let's do boomer complaints. I have a feeling I'm not officially a boomer, but I'm getting into this generation.
1: Oh, I can relate to this.
0: Where I can relate to this stuff.
1: So we do a lot of like...
2: Complaining.
1: You know, the under 30s, what they do. Yeah. So this is what the boomers in our age kind of does.
0: That's right.
1: Does.
0: Yeah, okay. Exactly. So let's start off with our first one here. Who's doing the first one?
2: Leaf blowers should be illegal.
0: Yeah. Leaf blowers should be illegal.
2: I love a good leaf blower.
0: I do too. I'm not really sure why they would complain about that.
1: Well, it's 7 a.m. They're not the best thing in the world.
2: That's kind of rude.
0: That's for everybody. Okay, Amanda, why don't you go with this next one?
1: I believe in this, actually. Wired headphones are better than Bluetooth earbuds. I don't have to charge wired headphones.
0: That's right.
1: Mic is way better.
0: That's right.
1: And they're harder to lose.
0: That's right.
2: Amen.
0: Exactly. How about car companies taking away the buttons? I want to turn the dial to change my air conditioning temperature and stuff, right? I want those buttons.
1: What do
0: and
1: they
0: dials.
1: Have now? I know my car is too old to know.
0: You just got to touch a screen now. So it's
2: voice control.
1: Yeah.
2: Probably.
1: Oh, yeah.
0: So bad. Aaron, what's this next one?
2: Why is the restaurant so bleepy dark?
1: I totally relate to that.
0: I don't get it. They turn the lights down at a certain time. I don't know. Trying to create ambiance.
2: It's part of my birthday candles.
0: How about this next one here, Amanda?
1: Needing to download an app for every bleeping thing.
0: You guys, watch your mouths.
1: I know.
0: Jeez. Yes, you got to download an app for everything. How about TikTokers and influencers do not belong on red carpets?
1: Oh, that's
0: they
1: a biggie.
0: They do not.
1: Yeah,
0: yes. That's oh, a my goodness. How about this next one here, Amanda?
1: I hate being asked, are you using the app at every single fast food place?
0: Yeah.
1: No, I'm not.
0: Yeah. Aaron, you can do this one.
2: I cannot handle doing two-step authentications on every app for the rest of my life.
1: Oh, yeah. My gosh. I agree.
0: Yeah, I can feel that there, buddy. I feel that one. And to finish her off, nobody says you're welcome when they're told thank you.
1: Oh, yeah.
0: That is... gets on my nerves. Okay, so that is our boomer complaints for today for the random funny stuff that we like to talk about. Okay, we're going to take a little bit of a break. We're going to come back, and guess what? We got the helicopter traffic report.
1: Right.
2: Oh, I love it.
0: Coming up next.
1: Stick around for more of the best of Em and Davo and Aaron.

0: Welcome to the show, everybody. We'd like you to enjoy some of the funniest and most outrageous segments in this Best of Fun with Em and Dave O'Aaron. Okay, welcome back to the show, everybody. It's now time for random funny stuff to talk about. And now we're going to talk about cheat codes for life.
1: Yeah. Oh, so we've got our cheat codes. Kind of positive, I
2: think. They really are.
0: They are, yeah. Yeah. Stuff that you can really
2: inspiring.
0: Can apply to your real life and feel better.
1: Not just a waste of your time.
2: No.
1: This is actually important.
2: This is actually really good stuff.
0: Yeah. Okay, now we're not lying. And so, Amanda, I think you would be good to do this first one.
1: Sure. Put your alarm clock in the bathroom. You definitely won't snooze.
2: Oh, it's so true. Though.
1: Aaron.
2: Yeah. Oh. Busted.
0: Okay. How about this next one here? If someone is always bragging about their wealth, income, or success, just remember this. The reality is about 50% of what they say.
2: Oh.
1: And if they say never, then it's...
0: Oh, then it's a lie. We've learned it's all a lie. Okay. Amanda?
1: If you want to get better at anything, do it for 30 minutes a day for 30 days.
2: It's true.
0: All right. I heard if you want to master something, I think you have to do it for 10,000 hours or something like that.
1: Oh, so wow.
0: I think that's more than 30 minutes a day for 30 days.
1: So. I thought you were going to say something else, but it's okay.
0: Okay, good. Okay, Aaron, you could do this one.
2: Here's a good one.
0: Okay.
2: Go for a 15-minute walk every morning. It has a positive impact on your mood, sleep, and metabolism.
0: Hey.
1: Excellent.
0: Okay. Okay. Good one. How about if you're about to take an emotion-based action, just wait for 24 hours.
1: Ooh, no impulse.
0: Yeah, don't be impulsive.
2: That's a good one. Okay.
1: Here's another one. Yep. Never make big decisions when you're tired, hungry, or angry.
0: Mm-hmm, that's
1: so,
0: right.
1: So I just never make big decisions, or I leave it to you. Yeah.
0: So I just have to digress a little bit on that. If you're about to take an emotion-based action, wait 24 hours. Does that apply if you're sliding down the side of a hill toward a cliff?
1: I don't know.
0: Right? Do you wait then? Or okay, how about this next one here? Drink a glass of water?
2: Drink a glass of water before your morning coffee in the morning. It kickstarts your system even better.
1: Oh, yeah.
0: Okay, good one. Amanda?
1: Learn to say no without explaining yourself. It's a superpower.
2: Oh.
1: Yeah.
0: Okay. Aaron.
2: No.
0: You're going to start practicing that one.
2: I'm not explaining nothing.
0: That's right. How about read 10 pages of a book every day?
1: Oh.
0: That's 23 books a year.
1: Oh. Nice.
0: Holy man.
2: You're going to learn something.
0: I don't want to learn that much. Okay. Let's finish this off here, Amanda.
1: If you want someone to like you, ask them for a small favor. That's interesting.
0: Hmm.
1: Yeah.
2: Dave, can I borrow a buck?
0: No! I'm going to get good at saying no! No! Not doing it! Okay, there you go. There's some random funny stuff to talk about. Thank you very much for joining us. We'll be right back. We got the penultimate segment coming up, good news segment, and then stick around because, of course, we've got the questions that we need to ask on the trivia preview, which you'll be able to ponder over the weekend. So, don't go anywhere. We got more fun on its way.
1: Stick around for more of the best of Em and Davo and Aaron.

time, but I'm here to tell you there's something else. The afterworld. A world of never-ending happiness. You can always see the sun. Day or night.

0: Welcome to the show, everybody. We'd like you to enjoy some of the funniest and most outrageous segments in this Best of Fun with Em and Dave O'Aaron. Hey, we're back and we're ready to go with questions plaguing humanity.
1: Yeah. This one's good.
0: This is some random funny stuff to talk about. I love these questions plaguing humanity. So let's find out what they are. Aaron,
2: these are good icebreakers, I think.
0: If you want to use these,
2: you know,
0: as icebreakers.
2: At a work function or you're being thrown into a table full of people you don't know.
0: Yeah.
2: Think of these
0: hire
2: questions.
0: Us. Hire us and we'll come and ask these questions. That's what you're saying, right?
2: That's right.
0: Okay. Aaron, you start us off.
1: Okay, here we go. How can someone be dirt poor and another be filthy rich?
0: Is a good question. Yes. That's a question plaguing humanity. Yeah. Absolutely. How about this one? How can the weather be hot as hell one day, but cold as hell the other?
2: Would we not know what hell is?
0: We don't know. We don't understand what that
1: We're
0: means.
1: So
2: yeah.
0: This is a good one here. Amanda, do it.
2: Why is the Lone Ranger called Lone if he always has his loyal friend Tonto with him?
0: I have a feeling it was what his mother named him, so she'd be quite offended, actually. Yeah. Hey, Lone, time for dinner. Lone. How about this one here?
2: That's going to be on the trending year for 2025. Baby's name Lone.
0: How does a real estate company sell its office without causing confusion?
2: Oh,
1: weird.
2: Yeah.
0: That is right. That's interesting. Okay, Aaron.
1: Can a cemetery raise its prices and blame it on the cost of living?
0: Blame it on the cost of the living?
2: The living, right?
0: The living, yeah.
1: I think so.
0: I think so. Okay. This is a good one. Is there ever a day that mattresses are not on sale?
2: Oh, no.
0: Is there ever a day that they're not on sale?
1: Sleep Country.
0: Oh, yeah. I don't know if anybody knows what that is the other parts of the world.
2: Yeah.
1: The commercials.
2: I think they deliver.
0: I think Sleep Country. I think we deserve a little cut of the percentage there of their sales now.
2: Absolutely.
0: Everybody's calling Sleep Country now. Okay, Amanda, why don't you finish this off?
2: When medicine commercials say, tell your doctor if you have any medical problems, well, they're the doctor. Shouldn't they be telling you?
1: Right? Don't they know?
0: That's a good one. Okay, there you go. Random funny stuff to talk about. We're going to take a little bit of a break. We got the penultimate segment coming up, and that is the good news segment. Love that one. So stick around for it.
2: Stick around for more of the best of Em and Davo and Aaron.

0: Welcome to the show, everybody. We'd like you to enjoy some of the funniest and most outrageous segments in this Best of Fun with Em and Davo and Aaron. Welcome back to the show, everybody. It's now.
1: Welcome back.
0: That was probably the best thing you've ever done.
1: Right? I know.
0: That was actually on tune and everything. It's now time for random funny stuff to talk about. Sometimes we call it funny things. Sometimes we call it smelly things. Today, it's just weird things.
2: Yes.
0: So very we've
2: weird.
0: Got,
2: I'm kind of excited about this weird thing.
0: You like this? Okay.
2: Yeah.
0: So strange animals you won't believe that actually exist.
2: Yeah.
0: Let's start with this first one. I know that Aaron he's just itching to say this first one.
1: Holy.
0: So go ahead.
1: A hairy frog.
0: Hairy frog.
1: Also known as the horror frog.
0: Horror frog, right? Let's make sure.
1: Horror frog. The frog gets around?
0: That's right. Exactly.
1: African amphibian.
0: Amphibian.
1: This.
0: 5 seconds. Give me a boop.
1: Boop, boop. This African amphibian can break its own toe bones.
0: What?
1: To produce claws for defense.
2: Oh my gosh.
0: That sounds like who? Who does that sound like?
1: That takes Wolverine to a whole new level.
0: Exactly. It sounds like Wolverine. That's right.
2: Oh my goodness.
0: How about this next one here? Let's see. Here's an interesting one. Is this I? Is that how it's?
2: Yeah.
0: So it's A-Y-E.

0: eerie appearance.
1: Yeah,
2: that I'm not be... going in the water.
0: Oh my gosh, yes.
1: Oh, geez. Okay, how about star-nosed mole? Oh, star-nosed mole.
0: Okay.
1: Found in North America, it has a unique star-shaped nose. I kind of figured that was part of it because it was a star-nosed mole. With 22 fleshy appendages. Ooh.
2: What?
1: That made me feel creepy just saying that.
2: Very odd.
1: Making it one of the fastest foragers among mammals.
2: Wow.
1: It stuck its face into a bundle of party blowers and called it evolution.
0: Yeah, that's the visual I needed.
1: That's the visual. That's what we needed there. Well, that's really kind of strange. So that's some weird stuff to talk about. Strange animals you just won't believe actually exist.
2: Mm.
1: We are going to take a break. We've got the penultimate segment coming up next. It's the good news segment. So we've got some good news from around the world. Make sure you stick around for those stories coming up in just a little bit.
0: Stick around for more of the best of Amandevo and Aaron.

0: Welcome to the show, everybody. We'd like you to enjoy some of the funniest and most outrageous segments in this Best of Fun with Em and Dave O'Aaron. Okay, we're back. Oh, I had to go for a little run on that last one after Mandatainment. Yeah,
1: right.
0: Clear my head on that one. So, but now we got some random funny stuff to talk about, and what we're going to talk about are the best email auto replies.
2: That's right.
1: Oh,
2: that's so a good auto replies. If you're getting ready to go on vacation, mm-hmm. or you know you're just out of the office, here's some really
0: these are great to use.
2: Great, actually. Yeah.
0: These are good replies. So
2: that's right.
0: Let's start with I'm currently at a job interview and will reply to you if I fail to get the position.
2: Ooh.
0: Be prepared for my move.
1: Yeah. Oh yeah. Yeah.
2: Not good.
0: What do we got next here?
1: Here's a good one. I'm not really out of the office. I'm just ignoring you.
2: Yeah. Oh, the honest approach.
0: Right? Yeah. I love that one. Yeah. Amanda.
2: You are receiving this automatic notification because I'm out of the office. If I were in, chances are you wouldn't have received anything at all.
0: Yes.
2: That's cheery.
0: That's very, very right? nice. Okay. How about, sorry to have missed you, but I'm at the doctor having my brain removed so that I can maybe promote it to management.
2: Oh, no.
0: That's nasty. I love it. That's my favorite one so far. I'm using that one. Yeah? But wait a second. I am the boss.
2: Yeah.
0: What's going on here? Okay. How about this next one?
2: I will be unable to delete all the unread, worthless emails you send me until I return from vacation. Please be patient and your mail will be deleted in the order it was received.
0: In the order it was received. That's good. Okay. Aaron, you can do this one.
1: Please reply to this email so I know you have got this message.
2: Yeah. And then you'll mm-hmm. get another auto reply.
0: That's right. You just, this is a cycle of auto replies, right? Okay. I'm going to finish things off here with, I've run away to join a different circus. That's a good auto reply. Use it in your emails. Okay. There you go. Random funny things to talk about. We're going to be right back. We got the helicopter traffic report coming right up.
2: Stick around for more of the best of Em and Davo and Aaron.

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Hope to see you there.

0: Welcome to the show, everybody. We'd like you to enjoy some of the funniest and most outrageous segments in this Best of Fun with Em and Davo and Aaron. Hey guys, we're back and ready to roll with random funny things to talk about.
1: Ooh. Let's do it.
0: Yeah. So
2: we always learn so much.
0: We do learn so much. Yeah. This one is a little bit cringe because this is a real poll that was done in a survey regarding what people do when they're driving.
2: Oh, okay.
1: This could be a little bit iffy.
0: Yeah, this is going to make you cringe.
2: A little triggering, I think.
0: I think so. And yeah. You're going to be looking over your shoulder a lot more when you're driving.
1: Right?
0: So, I mean, you're supposed to look over your shoulder.
1: Yes.
0: But you're just going to do it more. Okay, let's start with the first one here. 56% said they sing out loud.
2: Oh, that's not so bad.
0: So that's not bad. Okay, let's move on to the next one here, Amanda.
2: 50% say have a phone conversation.
0: Okay, well, if it's Bluetooth.
2: Hands-free.
0: That's not too bad. How about number three?
1: 50% say eat.
0: Eat.
2: Oh, yeah.
1: Okay. While driving.
2: Yeah.
0: 26% read a text message. Ooh. Okay, now we're getting a little iffy here.
2: Bad,
0: This one's even worse. Amanda?
2: 20% say send a text message.
0: Okay. Aaron.
1: 13% say take a photo.
2: While they're driving. Photo.
1: What?
2: Oh.
0: Okay. Oh, maybe it's take a photo at the police station.
1: Maybe that's what they mean.
0: 12% read an email.
2: Oh, yeah.
0: Okay. And then Amanda?
2: 9% send an email.
0: Send an email.
2: That's not good.
0: Come on. Okay. And next one here.
1: 7% put on makeup.
0: Amanda, is that true?
2: Well, it's true for me.
0: I know it's true for me.
1: Are you putting your makeup on in the car, Dave?
0: I put my makeup on in the car.
1: I'm all over the road.
0: Okay, let's go. Number 10, 7% say watch TV or movies.
2: Oh, yeah.
1: Oh, that's ridiculous.
0: Okay.
1: Yeah. Who has a TV in their car?
0: Now it gets even worse now. Okay, Amanda?
2: 6% put on deodorant.
1: Oh, that stinks.
0: Okay, and I think you have to be really talented
2: to do that while driving.
0: I think you have to be
2: talented
0: more,
2: or stupid.
0: More talented to do the next one, Aaron.
1: Here's one that's pretty disgusting. 6% floss their teeth.
2: Oh, my gosh.
1: Oh, I've seen it all.
0: How do they do this? 6% say change their clothes?
2: Oh, my gosh. While
1: Are you serious?
0: Come on, you guys. Okay, next one.
2: 5% say read a newspaper, book, or magazine. Oh. Bad, bad, bad.
0: Like an entire book?
2: Yeah.
0: An entire magazine?
2: No.
0: Next one, Aaron?
1: 5% brush their teeth.
2: Oh, wow. I can see brushing their teeth. But where do you spit?
1: Oh,
2: I mean,
1: maybe in your ashtray.
2: Out the window? I don't get it.
0: I think they just swallow it.
1: Yeah, don't do that.
0: Okay, number 16 here, work on your laptop, which is, 5% of people do that. And then number 17 finishes off.
2: 5% say shave. I'm going to say, I hope it's your face and not your legs.
1: Oh, jeez.
0: Oh, I just realized this isn't the percentage of how many people do it. This is the percentage of time one guy does it.
2: Oh my gosh. That makes sense.
0: He breaks it up into all those different. No, it's not.
2: Yeah.
0: It's not. There you go. There's some random funny stuff to talk about. And we are going to be right back. We've got our penultimate segment, the good news segment, coming up next.
2: Stick around for more of the best of Em and Davo and Aaron.

0: Hello, you beautiful people, you beautiful people. This is Dave from Fun with Am and Dave O'Naren. And guess what? We're going to be gone here for a Friday and Monday, so we'll be back live on Tuesday. In the meantime, enjoy the best of shows that we have lined up for you. And we also are going to give you a few of the questions that we will be answering on Tuesday's show. So take a listen and see if you can come up with your own answers. Here are the questions.
1: Number one, the average woman has three of these, but one in five have none at all. What are they?
0: And number two, in a recent poll, women named this the top invention of the last century. What is it?
2: Finally, number three, 60% of women surveyed have one of these around the house, but never use it. What is it?
0: Those are the three questions, and we are going to be back on Tuesday live so that you guys can play along with us and answer the questions yourselves and find out what our ridiculous answers are going to be as well. We're going to be doing that on the Tuesday show. In the meantime, enjoy all the best of Fun with Am and Dave O'Naren coming your way.
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0: on Fun with
1: Am and Dave O'Naren.
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0: Brooklyn remains, mercifully.
1: Yes, and neither would you, Derek, this star nonsense.
0: Yes.
1: No, it isn't.
0: I'm sure of it.

Journey through ancient echoes and timeless melodies with Skald and Celt. 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

Shackled Minds is a critical exploration of how religious fear, institutional authority, and cultural control have shaped human thought throughout history. Moving through occult demonization, censorship, scientific suppression, colonization, hypocrisy, sectarian conflict, bodily shame, and religious trauma, the book examines how systems of power have often restricted knowledge and personal freedom in the name of sacred truth. At its heart, Shackled Minds is not an attack on spirituality itself. 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

what the fuck can work up?

Shackled Minds is a critical exploration of how religious fear, institutional authority, and cultural control have shaped human thought throughout history. Moving through occult demonization, censorship, scientific suppression, colonization, hypocrisy, sectarian conflict, bodily shame, and religious trauma, the book examines how systems of power have often restricted knowledge and personal freedom in the name of sacred truth.

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fear is not evidence. Restoring integrity to paranormal research is a serious guide to rebuilding credibility in the paranormal field. Rather than treating fear, belief, dramatic reactions, or entertainment as proof, this book argues for a more disciplined approach rooted in observation, documentation, critical thinking, and ethical responsibility. 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The book explores topics such as witnessing.

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9: What is going on? Hello to all of you and welcome to this little corner of the radio universe. Coming up today, we've got tunes from Foghat, Dave Mason, Zeppelin, Eddie Money, and Crosby, Stills, and Nash, just to name a few. Let's fire up this bad boy with a supergroup that almost fell apart before they even started. The band was formed in 1982 by two disgruntled rock stars, guitarist Fast Eddie Clark, formerly of Motorhead, and former UFO bassist Pete Way. Despite giving the band half its name, Pete Way never played a single note on the debut album. He was legally blocked by a contract with Chrysalis Records. It's Fast Way on The Rewind.

Foghat and the title track of their fifth studio album, Fool for the City, helped propel the band to their first platinum certification. The tune was written by frontman Lonesome Dave Peverett and was inspired by the band's relentless touring schedule across North America. While often associated with New York City, Peverett intended it to be relatable to any urban environment, contrasting city grit with the green acres of country life. Before that, a song AC/DC frontman Brian Johnson has occasionally referred to as a pocket symphony. Shoot to Thrill, off their Back in Black LP, took 17 recording sessions to complete. It makes it one of the more expensive and meticulously crafted tracks on the album. Lead guitarist Angus Young modeled the song's mid-track breakdown after the climactic three-way gun battle in Sergio Leone's classic western The Good, the Bad, and the Ugly. He designed the slow, tense build-up to mirror Ennio Morricone's soundtrack piece, The Trio, before exploding into the final solo. This is The Rewind. I'm Joe Shannon. Make sure you like and follow Joe Shannon Productions on Facebook for the latest updates on the show. Next up, we have a song about a man tormented by a woman and his struggle to distinguish between reality and his own mental delusions. Lead singer Joe Elliott penned Foolin' for Def Leppard's Pyromania album and said the refrain, "I'm not fooling myself," is the man's attempt to assert his sanity amidst emotional turmoil. Here's Def Leppard on The Rewind.

0: straight ahead here on The Rewind. Ted Nugent, Led Zeppelin, Dave Mason, and The Tubes.
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2: Sacred fire. 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Book One, His Guide to Authentic Magic, Personal Sovereignty, and Spiritual Discernment. It explores magic not as performance, fantasy, or blind belief, but as a disciplined path of self-mastery, intention, shadow work, ethical power, and conscious action. Through chapters on the magical mindset, spiritual narcissism, shadow integration, silence, ritual, tools, leadership, privacy, thought, and time. The book challenges fear-based dogma and false authority, while encouraging readers to claim their own path with wisdom and responsibility.

0: 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The fire has been lit. Now the work begins.
1: Hey, have you heard about Saskatoon's Toontown's Pagan Summerfest? Well, let me tell you, Toontown's Pagan Summerfest is a community-focused spiritual retreat focused on connectivity. We gather to celebrate the summer solstice with ritual, craft, learning, kube, and more. There will also be outdoor camping and amazing views. Fest has been a warm place in many hearts.

This is The Rewind. I'm Joe. We just heard from Led Zeppelin in a song which alternates between hushed verses and explosive choruses. The song was built on metaphors to illustrate a desire for escapade and the complexities of forbidden relationships. Despite zero confirmation from Robert Plant, the 1985 biography Hammer of the Gods by Stephen Davis asserts the lyrics reflect an affair Plant had with his wife Maureen's younger sister, Shirley Wilson. The Motor City Madman, Ted Nugent, got this segment started with a track from his 1980 album, Scream Dream. Nugent grew up in Detroit listening to Motown dance records. Wango Tango was his rock and roll version of those dance songs, though he's admitted it's not the kind of dance you could do in public without being arrested, if you know what I mean. You can reach out to me anytime. Send your message directly to contact@joeshannon.com or send me an audio message through my website, joeshannon.com. I'd love to connect with you. As you may know, the rock world lost an absolute legend a couple of weeks back. Not only was Dave Mason a founding member of Traffic, but he was also a prolific session musician, lending his guitar and vocal talents to countless recordings throughout the 1970s and beyond. His versatile playing style made him a sought-after collaborator in the rock, folk, and blues scenes. The list of artists Mason collaborated with reads like a who's who of rock royalty. Jimi Hendrix, Eric Clapton, Fleetwood Mac, George Harrison, Paul McCartney, and a ton of others. Of all of Mason's solo albums, 1977's Let It Flow was his biggest, selling 1 million copies in the United States and earning platinum certification. The album's major hit was We Just Disagree. Also on the LP is this one, Let It Go, Let It Flow, the great Dave Mason on The Rewind.

0: The Tubes with their biggest commercial hit, She's a Beauty, released in 1983 and found on their album Outside Inside. That LP marked a significant shift for The Tubes from their earlier theatrical punk art rock style to a more mainstream, radio-friendly sound, thanks to the help of producer-songwriter David Foster. Coming up around the bend, we'll hear from Eddie Money, Angel, Crosby, Stills & Nash, and Sherry Curry. Stay right there.
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formed in Washington, D.C. in the mid-70s. That's Angel here on The Rewind. That track was Waited a Long Time from their 1979 LP, Sinful. Gene Simmons discovered Angel in the 1970s and helped bring them to Casablanca Records, the same label that Kiss was on. Angel was sometimes marketed as kind of an anti-Kiss. Kiss wore black and projected darkness, while Angel wore white and projected a more angelic image. Eddie Money kicked off this part of the show with Gimme Some Water, which appears on his 1978 album Life for the Taking. The song was written in a hotel room while the Money Man was on tour, and the band developed it during sound checks. Even though it wasn't released as a single, Gimme Some Water became a concert staple for Eddie Money throughout the remainder of his career. Next up, we have a song which appears on the 1969 Crosby, Stills, and Nash debut album and written by Graham Nash. It's Pre-Road Downs. Two notable parts of the song include Stephen Stills' backwards guitar work and background vocals provided by Cass Elliott. Stills recorded that guitar part in reverse and aligned it perfectly with the forward-moving track, something David Crosby said came straight from Mars. It's The Rewind with Crosby, Stills, and Nash.

0: former Runaway singer Sherry Curry with Young and Wild from her 1978 solo album Beauty's Only Skin Deep. Thanks for rewinding with me today. I'm Joe Shannon. I hope you'll join me again next week as we dive into the songs and stories that make up the soundtrack of our lives. As always, rock on, my friends.
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2: Step into the asylum, where the doors close, the volume rises, and the metal takes over. For 2 full hours, the Doctor brings you metal mayhem the way only he can deliver it, with heavy riffs, powerful tracks, and an unapologetic dose of intensity.

fear is not evidence. Restoring integrity to paranormal research is a serious guide to rebuilding credibility in the paranormal field. Rather than treating fear, belief, dramatic reactions, or entertainment as proof, this book argues for a more disciplined approach rooted in observation, documentation, critical thinking, and ethical responsibility. Matthew Lay examines how paranormal research has been shaped by history, spiritualism, media influence, performance equipment misuse, investigator bias, and fear-based storytelling. He challenges investigators to separate experience from evidence, theory from conclusion, and curiosity from assumption. The book explores topics such as witness interviews, environmental review, contamination control, equipment limitations, pareidolia, time distortion, field procedures, evidence classification, client communication, and respectful treatment of the unknown. Written for investigators, researchers, skeptics, believers, and anyone interested in unexplained phenomena. This book does not dismiss paranormal.

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Steel bars for sanity, echoes of madness, my only family. Cold fluorescent home shadows play tricks while the screen flickers tales of shattered politics. Bombs falling.

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Padded walls, a haven from shrieking downfall calls. Parades of smoke, sirens wail. Out there, order's just another

Open the door to insight and reflection with the Psychic Witch Coach. Every Sunday at 7 p.m., LaDonna brings her intuitive skills, offering readings, guidance, and advice in a welcoming 2-hour show.

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It was the fifth and final single from Culture Club's second album, Colour by Numbers. That came out in 1983. The song was a hit in 1984. Every week we dig through the archives to unearth some classics.

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0: So how are you doing? I hope you've had a good few days and are ready to relax and enjoy yourself as we play through some of our favourite hits from years gone by. And here's a song from an artist who hadn't had a hit for a while, but suddenly came back into the chart.
1: Man.

was Arista Records executive the late Clive Davis that reinvigorated Carlos Santana's career. He brought in Rob Thomas to write Carlos a song. That was the song, but it wasn't originally intended that Rob would sing it. But the demo was so good that they went, you go ahead. Okay, let's get into some future hits now. All you gotta do is say something. Okay, new from Becky Hill and Sonny Federa together. This is Say Something.

So three new ones for you. That you were mine. Sonny Federa, Becky Hill, and their new song, Say Something. Chaka Khan, Curious Subject, and Stella Lefty, and Summer, You Were Mine. Talking of Stella Lefty. Oh.

riding high in the charts around the world, including the US and the UK. Still a Lefty and Boston. Lucy standing by to hear from you. If you'd like to drop us a line, James Ross of greatesthitsandmusic.com.

She was known as the Teen Queen because she was only 16 when she recorded the song under the mentorship of Quincy Jones, who had actually run into Phil Spector at the same day and hadn't told him that he'd recorded it with Leslie. Phil said that he just found this great song called It's My Party. He was going to record it with the Crystals. Quincy pressed 100 copies and got them out to the radio quickly.

It was a song which was actually written and recorded by Paul Anker in 1970, but the most successful version of the song was that one, the version by Tom Jones, which was a huge hit in 1971, and it wasn't until 2013 that Paul Anker got together with Tom Jones and recorded a joint version of the song for Paul Anker's Duets

0: Well, so far on this hour of the show, we started things off with Culture Club and It's a Miracle. Then it was Santana and Smooth. And from the charts of 2026, Stella Lefty and Boston. We went back to the 60s for Leslie Gore and It's My Party. And to the 70s for Tom Jones and She's a Lady. And this is the brand new song from Bruno Mars from the charts of 2026. It is On My Soul.
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to 1980 for Spirit of Radio from Rush. Neil Peart, the drummer and lyricist with Rush, explained that it was a tribute to everything that was good about radio, celebrating his appreciation of magical moments, as he put it, that he'd had since childhood, of hearing the right song at the right time.

Well, Dua Lipa's been packing the hits since 2016, at least 10 years since Hotter Than Hell was in the charts and was a massive success for her. Before that, it was Rush and 1980, celebrating everything that's great about radio. We love that. The spirit of radio. It's

Originally, it was a hit for Tavares back in 1975, part of the 70s disco boom, but it was Take That that made it their own. 17 years later, in 1992, It Only Takes a Minute. Okay, let's get into the Mystery TV theme tune now.

Oh, this is rather familiar, isn't it? But remember, we're looking for a TV show theme. Okay, on TV, this was first seen in 1969. Through until 1978, it was based on the original film by Blake Edwards, which went on to have a number of episodes itself. But this was animation, comedy, slapstick. Lots of short episodes. But there were also some longer episodes as well. Originally, it started out on NBC and then ABC. And of course, seen around the world on multiple TV networks. What was the name of the TV show?

People, if you don't know what you've got until you say goodbye, Affirmation, Savage Garden, A Lyrical Wonder. That going back to the charts of the millennium year 2000. Okay, this is our mystery TV theme tune.

So this is an animated TV show. Comedy, slapstick, anthology, originally based on a movie from the 60s. Well, the concept, the character, and the music were. But, yes, this one came out first in 1969 and ran through until 1979. It starred the voices of Rich Little, Dawes Butler, John Biner, and Don Diamond. It was shorts, cartoons. What was it called? The Pink Panther Show.

0: For me, that is one of Lynyrd Skynyrd's greatest songs, Sweet Home Alabama from 1974. So did you get our Mystery TV theme? It was The Pink Panther Show.
1: Theme!

John Lennon gave the song to his Beatles bandmate Ringo Starr to include on his 1981 album Stop and Smell the Roses. But when John was shot and killed in December 1980, Ringo didn't feel comfortable recording it. John Lennon's recording of Nobody Told Me finally resurfaced in 1984, and then it was a hit and included on his Milk and Honey album.

9 to 5 from Dolly Parton, title track from the film of 1980. That back in the charts after Dolly's death, her music has seen an extraordinary radio and streaming surge these past couple of weeks. More than 930 US stations played Dolly, up from just 135, delivering over 13,000 spins in just 1 week. A tribute stretched overseas as well, with one Dutch station playing Dolly continuously from 9 to 5, while globally she became the world's most streamed artist for a day. Well, in other showbiz and celebrity stories, a new Prince album opens up his legendary vault, bringing together 10 previously unreleased recordings. Timeless spans decades of Prince's career, with material recorded between 1977 and 2016. Released 10 years after his death, it's the first Prince collection assembled to feature unreleased music from every major era of his career. And we'll play a track from the album later in the show. And Olivia Rodrigo's first Daisy Chain Fields Festival has raised $10 million for charities supporting women and girls. The event featured a female-led lineup, including Chapel Roan and Olivia herself, with Stevie Nicks among special guests. The money is being distributed to non-profits working across women's health, rights, and support services.

seemed quite outrageous at the time. Blue Pearl and Naked in the Rain, back to 1990. Okay, let's dive into the birthday file now and say happy birthday for this week to Steve, to Jason, Andy, to Simon, Sabina, Innes, to Jan, also to Keiko, Samana, and to you if it's your birthday. How are you celebrating? Hope you're going to do some wild stuff. And most of all, make sure that you have a giant slice

fear is not evidence. Restoring integrity to paranormal research is a serious guide to rebuilding credibility in the paranormal field. Rather than treating fear, belief, dramatic reactions, or entertainment as proof, this book argues for a more disciplined approach rooted in observation, documentation, critical thinking, and ethical responsibility. Matthew Lay examines how paranormal research has been shaped by history, spiritualism, media influence, performance equipment misuse, investigator bias, and fear-based storytelling. He challenges investigators to separate experience from evidence, theory from conclusion, and curiosity from assumption. The book explores topics such as witness interviews,

0: 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Its central message is clear. The unknown should not be exploited, exaggerated, or forced into easy labels. It should be studied responsibly. 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